KKWD Bethany, Oklahoma City, a Cumulus station. It's Alice 1049. Yeah, Squid Game was great, but imagine the ratings boost for Squidward games. Bikini Bottom will never be the same.

0: Who are you hanging out with right now?
1: My wife.
0: Ah, how long have you two been married?
1: I've been married for a year and a half now.
0: Ah, how is marriage?
1: She can be loud.
0: So you're a romantic?
1: A bit of a romantic, yes.
0: Mm-hmm, mm-hmm. You know, some people struggle with marriage. What would you say is the secret to having a successful marriage?
1: I had low expectations.
0: Do you write for Hallmark?
1: Pardon me?
2: I want you to want me.

0: What's going on, dude?
1: Just pondering life's big questions. Like, what's the point of LinkedIn?
0: Is this Greg B. Harrell?
1: According to my I'm Greg B. Harrell t-shirt, it is.
0: He's cooler than he sounds, man.
1: Greg B. Harrell is cooler than he sounds. I think you just titled my debut jazz album.
0: Right on, dude. Right on.
1: Wow, you went from zero to Matthew McConaughey real fast.
2: 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Whew. 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And clearly that extra cash didn't go into remodeling the bathroom situation at concerts. Cause, bleh.
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We've made that mistake so many times. The

It's the Gregg Harrell Show. So if you've ever bought a CD or collected CDs in some way, you know that there are regular CDs and then these weird special gold CDs sometimes that cost a little more. What's the deal there? What's a gold CD about? So CDs are mostly polycarbonate, but CDs do contain a thin layer of reflective foil. In regular CDs, that foil is aluminum, but in gold CDs, you guessed it, gold reflective foil, which apparently is supposed to improve the sound clarity, hence the higher price. But also, ooh, shiny.

Well, good luck to the Oklahoma City Thunder in the NBA playoffs tournament. Easily in our top three tournaments next to Mortal Kombat and the All-Valley. 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

0: Hi, how are you?
1: Hi, I'm good-ish. How are you?
0: I'm good. You're the master of sarcasm.
1: The master of sarcasm. Sounds like a magician in Vegas that you'd go see off the strip. What are you up to?
0: I made some barbecue chicken with pineapple, barbecue sauce pineapple on a scoop of quinoa with some sauteed greens. Yeah.
1: Wow. Even Iron Chefs are like, bit much.
0: With wine, of course. There will be wine.
1: Oh, wine, of course. You truly are one of my listeners.
0: Yeah. Well, hubby's gone, so I got the house to myself. We'll see.
1: Uh-oh. That breaking news helicopter camera is going to be on its way to your place soon.
0: There you go.

Oh, hey, we're Oklahoma City's Alice 104.9, and we play anything. In fact, we're so unpredictable, we could be a stand-in for Oklahoma weather, right? Yeah, hey, should I bring a jacket or

0: 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I don't like that we call them monster trucks. They're most likely misunderstood trucks.
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19: A Better Life with Dr. Sanjay Gupta.
20: If you are the parent of an infant, it can be really hard to find baby foods that are truly healthy for your child. According to a new study out of UNC Chapel Hill, almost three-quarters of baby foods are ultra-processed and may contain additives that are linked to potential health problems later in life. The study's lead author said, what shocked her was that the top ingredient in 71% of these baby foods wasn't a fruit or vegetable. It was one or more additives. that baby's guts are not fully developed enough to be able to handle. Eating the right food at this stage of life is so important because this is when children begin developing dietary preferences for the rest of their lives. So take the extra time to look at the ingredient labels on the foods you are buying. You're going to want short lists and also ingredients that you recognize. I'm Dr. Sanjay Gupta, helping you live a better life.
16: Whether it's the NFL,
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16: NCAA,
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KKWD Bethany, Oklahoma City, a Cumulus station. So yeah, we're Alice 1049, and recently we went outside to touch grass. Turns out our boss didn't mean it literally, but sure was nice to get back to nature.

0: Cause I gotta have faith. I gotta have faith. But does it really have faith, faith? I gotta have faith, faith. It's the Greg B. Harrell Show. You know, if there's one thing that people are always saying to me, it's, Greg, how do you sleep at night? Well, actually, I sleep on my stomach. So here's the trick. You fill your stomach with enough carbs that it bulges way out, and then you could just lean forward and use it as a pillow. Another thing people are saying to me is, Greg B. Harrell, you don't have enough news from Fresno on your radio show. And you're thinking, Greg, why would I care what's going on in Fresno? Well, Fresno is a magical place, as we're about to find out when we listen to another actual clip from the Fresno television news.
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Get a touchdown. And yes, we do know that's football, but wouldn't it be impressive if they could pull that off?

0: Oh my God, this is Gravy Hill.
1: Well, let me check my wallet here. Yep, no money in there. It must be me.
0: All right. So your last name is Be Harold.
1: Yeah.
0: Was that descent from the period when Denmark took over England?
1: I don't know if it does or not. But,
0: okay.
1: But being similar to Hamlet would explain my mood swings.
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0: Who are we? Well, we're the new Alice 1049. We play anything. Like this.

0: Ooh, and this. Emotion that's taking me over. I won't tell me Aruba, Jamaica. Alice 1049. We play anything.
1: A Better Life with Dr. Sanjay Gupta.
2: You know, it's interesting. For such a long time, I think people thought about diseases as something that mostly happened later in life. Just in recent years, however, we as a society have really begun to think about preventing certain ailments much, much earlier. Case in point, new study out of Northwestern University School of Medicine found the mid-30s are a major turning point for men's heart health. For women, about a decade later. But for the men, this is the time when you really need to be thinking about your heart health seriously. At a bare minimum, start seeing a primary care doctor once a year just to get your blood pressure and cholesterol checked. You can also look up and then do your best to follow what is known as the American Heart Association's Life's Essential Eight. These are things everyone can do to decrease the risk of heart disease. I'm Dr. Sanjay Gupta, helping you live a better life.
0: 1049.

0: Greg Beharrell Show. Last hour, we talked about how regular CDs have a thin, reflective aluminum layer of foil, and special gold CDs have a thin gold foil. That's why they're gold. Well, those old gold CDs are seeing a new life as biosensors. What? Researchers at Binghamton University in New York found a way to remove the gold foil from old gold CDs and transform that thin gold foil into circuits on a biosensor that can then be attached to a person's skin and monitor their heart and muscles. Isn't that amazing? That's what's happening to old CDs.
1: Yeah, it's like they're season 9 of a TV show.

0: What were you up to?
1: I had a root canal today.
0: You had a root canal?
1: Yeah, so just recovering from that.
0: Whew. The only thing more painful than a root canal is the small talk with the dentist beforehand.
1: Not fun. I did not enjoy it. But that's all right. You know what? I'm going to enjoy your show.
0: Oh, so you're following up with an audio root canal.
1: Yeah.
0: How long was the root canal?
1: A couple hours.
0: Wow.
1: Yeah, it's all right. They numbed me real well.
0: Oh, yeah, that's good stuff. Dentists can keep their free toothbrush and floss at the end of the visit. I wish they'd let me take home the numbing agent. Have a bath with it.
1: Me as well.

0: 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How long did Michelangelo make God and Adam hold that pose?
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0: 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Do we have a trumpet sound effect? No, we do not. Okay. Not in the budget. Great.

0: Greg B. Harrell Show. You know, if you're like me, then you also wonder why bands even release radio edits if they're never going to play them live. But also, if you're like me, you're busy during the afternoon all week long. If that's the case, there's something very important you're missing. All the great TV that's on during the afternoon. Don't worry, I've got your back on this. Here's a sample of what you've missed on afternoon TV.
1: Unless you're a stoner, it's not something you'd see. So here's what you missed on afternoon TV.
2: Okay, I'm confused because I don't smell it.
3: I don't want my mother to be cannon fodder. I don't want my mother to catch shrapnel.
2: I have to run to the bathroom.

0: Well, it's tough because just the other day I was walking down across from Denny's and some people came behind me and even the telepathic powerful scoundrels and warlocks and that try and get me and they pushed me with their minds.
1: Warlocks?
0: Can you believe something like that?
1: After hosting this show for years, I guess I can.
0: This happened last week. So, you know, I have a tough life. I have people trying to run me over constantly.
1: Oh, boy. There's a lot to unpack here. All right. So how can you tell if someone is a warlock?
0: Oh, you can tell. Because their evil presence and their look.
1: Evil presence? Like when someone gives you a calendar as a gift?
0: No. No.
1: Oh.
0: Presence.
1: Oh, presence.
0: Yeah, evil presence.
1: Uh-huh.
0: Like their aura, you feel this, your hair rises up in the back of your neck, this evil aura hits, and it was so heavy, man, they actually were able to push me with their minds and spirits.
1: Yeah, you got to be careful. There's a lot of weirdos out there.
0: Yeah, right.
1: Yeah.
2: Alice 104.9, where we play anything. And we're perfect for streaming during that meeting that could have been an email.
3: I'm pleased to announce a 32% increase in profit for the fourth quarter.
2: Or really a text.
3: As well as a 16% rise in yearly revenue at all subsidiaries.
2: Or really a page.
3: Now, value-oriented stocks appear to be attractive prospects once again.
2: Or really Morse code.
3: Although the market is far from where it was 6 years ago, we're looking anew.
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2: 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Well, we're the new Alice 1049. We play anything, like this. Also this.
26: Like a bird,
2: and this.
27: He's everything you want. He's everything you need.
2: And yes, even this.
26: This
2: See? The new Alice 1049. Like we said, we play anything.

Alice1049 would like to wish the Oklahoma City Thunder good luck in the NBA playoffs. Beat the opponents soundly. Yeah, look, we don't really know sports all that much, so we don't know much about basketball. But it's nice to know that baskets are getting work outside of

0: Greg the Harrell Show. Okay, you know, there's never been a better time to have an old song. What? Huh? What does that mean? Well, today's young people are experiencing tons of old music as if it's new music, mostly because of social media. And, I mean, technically, it is new music to them. Evidence of this was Kate Bush on Stranger Things. As aforementioned, young people today experience a lot through social media. Older musicians don't have a massive online footprint, so it's less likely that young generations know them or their music. Today's young people are experiencing an old song for the first time during the most important time in their musical taste development. Isn't that crazy?
1: Also, does the phrase music taste development make anyone else hungry?

0: Hold on. 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
1: Can't touch this. 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

0: Were you a good student in school?
1: I did pretty good in everything except math.
0: Oh, yeah. No, I was terrible at math as well. But I can't add up why.
1: Not too good in math.
0: What kind of grades did you pull?
1: Probably C's and B's.
0: Well, I mean, those are all good guesses on wheel.
1: Yeah, I went to school back east.
0: Oh, you went to school in the east.
1: We used to have to walk to school like that, you know, in the cold weather. About a mile and a half uphill both ways.
0: Uphill both ways? My God, I hope the architect was fired.
1: That's a joke.
0: No, there's one thing I don't joke about, and it's the construction of geographically impossible learning environments.

0: It's the Greg B. Harrell Show. I don't want to be in a band because I like looking at the camera. Fans of indie bands are going to love that joke. To explain it, because, I mean, let's be honest, every joke is better when it's explained. Most bands don't look directly at the camera during a promotional photo shoot. Is it right? Now you get it, right? Yeah. Okay.
1: Ready to roll with the punches? 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
1: A better life with Dr. Sanjay Gupta.
2: Across the country right now, at this very moment, there are probably arguments taking place about who's doing more of the housework, the homework, the shuttling of kids from this activity to that. It's true. By and large, women do more of this than men. But doesn't have to be that way. And if you and your spouse can level that playing field, it's going to make both of you and your kids happier. Psychologist Yelena Kecmanovich says this might be how you get there. As hard as it might be at first, try to think of your partner like a teammate, not an adversary. Learn how to do some of the chores your partner does to get a better understanding of how much effort something takes. And finally, take the time to acknowledge what the other person is doing, and every now and then, even express your appreciation. That'll go a long way. I'm Dr. Sanjay Gupta, helping you live a better life.
0: Of the Oklahoma City Thunder, visit pepperwinds.com. Here's a bunch of songs in a row that we stole from our sister station, The Cat. The crime was perfect. No, it's fine. We'll see ourselves out. Thank you very much. Alice 104.9.

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1: Gonna stay up to watch the Twilight Zone.
0: You're gonna watch the Twilight Zone?
1: The black and white one.
0: Yeah, well, I mean, these days it's difficult to tell if you're watching the Twilight Zone or the local news.
1: I never said that's probably true.
0: What's your favorite Twilight Zone episode?
1: Oh, God, I had so many favorites, I can't just pick out one, man.
0: I like Nightmare at 20,000 Feet, the one with the gremlin on the wing of the plane.
1: Yeah, that was a crazy one. That was a good one, actually. I liked that one.
0: Yeah, but I would have liked a gremlin spinoff. He deserves to find love.
1: You're funny, Greg.

0: So do you buy music? Yeah, don't worry. I have a problem, too. What is your favorite physical form of music? Vinyl, CDs, or tapes?
1: You know, it would have to be CDs.
0: Wow! That answer was more unexpected than a used CD store paying you a decent price for your CDs. So why CDs?
1: Well, you can't scratch them.
0: That's true, and I have enough scratching in my personal life. Don't ask.
1: You know, and then, like, what happens to a cassette if all of a sudden, you know, the tape gets caught on something, then it rips or it stretches.
0: Okay, yeah, but tapes have a warmth to them.
1: Yeah.
0: Yeah, and making radio money, that warmth comes in handy. And let's not forget 8-tracks.
1: Oh, my God.
0: Yeah, the 8-tracks room is my favorite level of Dante's Inferno. Alice 104.9 for when you're at the gym, but the dude next to you is filming those Instagram videos, and then you kind of look like his before shot. So at least you'll have music to listen to rather than the existential crisis.
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3: It would make any girl swoon.
4: I'll leave you two alone.
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1: Tell your smart speaker to play Alice 1049. Then ask yourself, if it was truly a smart speaker, would it really need to refer to itself as such?

Greg, the Harold Show. We talk weird music stuff. This is kind of weird. Total new album consumption is dropping. Okay, well, what does that mean? Well, every year, less people are listening to a full new album. Apparently, we just stick to big hits or the first half of the album. I mean, look, it's not down that much. Total new album consumption fell 1.4% last year, but still, the age of the single is really here. People aren't listening to albums the way they used to. Age of the single. Well, that should be a dating app.

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9: You ever wonder why the same cold virus makes some people so sick and others not sick at all? Well, according to an interesting new study out of Yale School of Medicine, one key factor is how quickly the cells in their noses, called nasal cells, respond to the virus and contain it. It's called the interferon response, and it can vary for different people. Now, when that response gets inhibited, it can trigger a different reaction, which leads to excessive mucus production and inflammation. In other words, a cold that is a lot more miserable. Of course, there are other factors at play: your genetics, any underlying conditions, immunity from vaccinations or previous infections. If you are trying really hard not to get sick, high-quality masks, they can be very effective. Also, good old-fashioned hand washing. And remember not to touch your face. I'm Dr. Sanjay Gupta, helping you live a better life.
19: Oh, okay. So let's see how we can do this. You can like us on Facebook, you can follow us on Twitter, you can love our Instagram, or you can spam our text line with memes. Yeah, something for everybody. 405-461-1049.
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0: Why don't they re-release Now That's What I Call Music CDs and call them Then That's What I Called Music? Here's a bunch of songs that could be on there. It's Alice 1049.

KKWD, Bethany, Oklahoma City, a Cumulus Media station. Yeah, so you're listening to the new Alice 104.9. We play anything, mainly because of our short attentions. But oh, do you want to ride bikes?

0: Who are you hanging out with right now?
1: My wife.
0: Ah, how long have you two been married?
1: I've been married for a year and a half now.
0: Ah, how is marriage?
1: She can be loud.
0: So you're a romantic?
1: A bit of a romantic, yes.
0: Mm-hmm, mm-hmm. You know, some people struggle with marriage. What would you say is the secret to having a successful marriage?
1: I had low expectations.
0: Do you write for Hallmark?
1: Pardon me?

0: Good luck to the Oklahoma City Thunder in the NBA playoffs. And if any of the players are listening, remember, if you're ever unsure on the court, recall what Dr. Naismith instructed. Use your forward momentum to launch the orb into the peach basket. You're welcome. Alice 1049.
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26: Should you still work out when you're injured, or should you take it easy? 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Certified strength and conditioning coach Dana Santis told us, recovery is about choosing the right kind of movement at the right time. That means maybe working with someone like a physical therapist to harness movement as medicine. 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I'm Dr. Sanjay Gupta, helping you live a better life.

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This next bunch of songs is like a box of chocolates, because you never know what you're going to get. Well, I mean, that's not really true. You kind of do know what you're going to get. If you buy a box of chocolates, it's kind of like, what are you expecting in there? Smaller boxes? This isn't a nesting doll. It's a box of chocolates.

0: It's the Greg Beharrell Show. Okay, you know, there's never been a better time to have an old song. What? Huh? What does that mean? Well, today's young people are experiencing tons of old music as if it's new music, mostly because of social media. And, I mean, technically, it is new music to them. Evidence of this was Kate Bush on Stranger Things. As aforementioned, young people today experience a lot through social media. Older musicians don't have a massive online footprint, so it's less likely that young generations know them or their music. Today's young people are experiencing an old song for the first time during the most important time in their musical taste development. Isn't that crazy?
1: Also, does the phrase music taste development make anyone else hungry?

0: What makes someone a great guitarist?
1: It's all in the fingers.
0: Oh, boy. This is turning into a Craigslist ad real fast.
1: He's crazy.
0: I'm going to see you two on the news later.

Good luck to the Oklahoma City Thunder in the NBA playoffs. From Alice 104.9, we say Thunder Up. Or Thup, if short forms are your thing.

0: It's the Greg B. Harrell Show. We will never know how long it took to invent the clock. I like to close every show by writing a little something in my diary. So here we go. Dear Diary, Greg B. Harrell here. Why do they always have Fridays on a day I work? Thanks for listening, everybody. Oh, okay. Here we go. You're listening to Alice 1049 as you try to assemble furniture with directions written by a Swedish company. Whew. Good luck. Swedish words are like if someone tips over a Scrabble board and says, yeah, sure, whatever that is a word.
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12: A better life with Dr. Sanjay Gupta.
13: If you're someone who isn't super active, just thinking about the amount of exercise you're supposed to get every week can feel daunting. 75 minutes of vigorous exercise, 150 minutes of moderate intensity exercise. It's a lot. But I have some good news for you in the form of a recent study out of Norway. Researchers found that for most sedentary people, getting just 5 more minutes of meaningful movement a day had a statistically significant impact on their expected lifespan. So did reducing the amount of time they sat every day by just 30 minutes. That's not to say that this bare minimum is what you should aspire to, but I think it's a good reminder that doing something is always better than doing nothing. The point is, just get started. Work just a little bit more movement into your daily routine, and don't even think of it as exercise. I'm Dr. Sanjay Gupta, helping you live a better life.
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Here's a bunch of songs in a row. Well, unless you're hearing this in the UK, then here's a bunch of songs in a row. Why won't they stop arguing?

Who, us? Oh, KKWD, Bethany, Oklahoma City, a Cumulus Media station. Yeah. This is Alice 1049. We play anything. You can follow us on our social media pages where we practice Gen Z sayings. For example, hey, doesn't everyone think that the music we play on Alice 1049 is bussin'? Am I doing that correctly? Bussin'. See? Cool, right, Gen Z? Bussin'.

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Alice 1049.

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8: A better life with Dr. Sanjay Gupta.
9: For years, scientists have been studying the association between depression and dementia. As you might expect, the relationship is complicated. But there's this new study out of the UK which found it's not just broad strokes. There are six symptoms of depression that are especially correlated with dementia risk years later. Number one, losing confidence in yourself. Two, not being able to face up to your problems. Three, not feeling warmth or affection from other people. Four, feeling nervous and anxious all the time. Five, not being satisfied with the way tasks are carried out. And finally, six, difficulty concentrating. What we could be seeing here is the impact of people becoming less social, or that certain changes in the brain lead to both depression and dementia. But dementia takes longer to manifest. If you notice these symptoms, talk to your doctor about it. I'm Dr. Sanjay Gupta, helping you live a better life.
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5: The risk of stroke goes up for all of us as we age, but for women, the risk really amplifies after menopause. In fact, one in five women in the United States between the ages of 55 and 75 will have a stroke. But according to a new study carried out by researchers in California, adhering to the Mediterranean diet can significantly lower that risk. One expert said, "We continue to see study after study showing that a predominantly plant-based diet improves all sorts of different outcomes. Now, with this diet in particular, you've seen it lower the risk of certain types of cancer, diabetes, depression, dementia, even gum disease." Now, as a reminder, the Mediterranean diet prioritizes eating vegetables, fruits, beans, olive oil, nuts and fish, and limiting meat and dairy. I'm Dr. Sanjay Gupta, helping you live a better life.
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0: Okay, if this bunch of songs in a row doesn't work, then we'll call our therapist. 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

KKWD Bethany, Oklahoma City, a Cumulus station. Yes, it is true. We are Alice 1049, and we play anything. We also like chocolate, flowers, long walks on the Bricktown Canal, and tacos. In that order.

devil went down to Georgia. 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

KKWD Bethany, Oklahoma City, a Cumulus station. Oh, hi. We're Alice 1049. We play anything and we eat anything. If food falls on the floor, we are big believers in the 5-hour rule.

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7: A better life with Dr. Sanjay Gupta.
8: The risk of stroke goes up for all of us as we age. But for women, the risk really amplifies after menopause. In fact, 1 in 5 women in the United States between the ages of 55 and 75 will have a stroke. But according to a new study carried out by researchers in California, adhering to the Mediterranean diet can significantly lower that risk. One expert said, "We continue to see study after study showing that a predominantly plant-based diet improves all sorts of different outcomes. Now, with this diet in particular, you've seen it lower the risk of certain types of cancer, diabetes, depression, dementia, even gum disease. Now, as a reminder, the Mediterranean diet prioritizes eating vegetables, fruits, beans, olive oil, nuts and fish, and limiting meat and dairy." I'm Dr. Sanjay Gupta, helping you live a better life.
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KWD Bethany, Oklahoma City, a Cumulus station. Yay. People always ask us, hey, Alice 1049, what is your 10-year plan? Probably a couple Spider-Man reboots.

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7: Would you believe it if I told you that tooth decay is the most common non-communicable disease in the world, even here in the United States? 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Haas told me that brushing harder and longer does not equal cleaner teeth. 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I'm Dr. Sanjay Gupta, helping you live a better life.
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0: 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At the stars. 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
2: 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Well, we play anything.

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0: 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No, not a bunch of. 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

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Aha! Three times fast. I can do it. Fourth time's the charm. KKWD. No.

Hey, good luck to the Thunder during the NBA playoffs. And for anyone on the team that's listening, why is your merch shop not called Thunderwear? Alice 1049.

0: All right, give me your Wednesday mood. Well, there are two Wednesday moods after all. There's the, oh, it's only Wednesday. You got to be kidding. And then there's the, all right, it's already Wednesday. Well, welcome to both moods on Alice 104.9. We play anything. Aloha, happy honking hump day. And all that garbage hump day. Fuller warming up today, 85 here in OKC. And by Friday, we're probably going to hit 90. That means your car is going to basically turn into an oven. But don't worry, the Oklahoman is here with a couple of tips on how to keep your car cool. Because I guess just reaching out and hitting the AC button is too complicated. We'll get to that this morning. Oh, and also, big holiday weekend coming up next week, so traffic's going to be a zoo. What are the best and worst days to be traveling next week in Oklahoma? Well, AAA of Oklahoma has that answer, and we'll get it to you here at about 6:45. Oh, and speaking of traffic, let's hit that now on Alice.
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8: A better life with Dr. Sanjay Gupta.
9: If you're someone who isn't super active, just thinking about the amount of exercise you're supposed to get every week can feel daunting. 75 minutes of vigorous exercise, 150 minutes of moderate intensity exercise. It's a lot, but I have some good news for you in the form of a recent study out of Norway. Researchers found that for most sedentary people, getting just 5 more minutes of meaningful movement a day had a statistically significant impact on their expected lifespan. So did reducing the amount of time they sat every day by just 30 minutes. That's not to say that this bare minimum is what you should aspire to, but I think it's a good reminder that doing something is always better than doing nothing. The point is, just get started. Work just a little bit more movement into your daily routine, and don't even think of it as exercise. I'm Dr. Sanjay Gupta, helping you live a better life.
10: 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I can't believe you're real.
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10: 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No. Oh, would you look at that?
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11: I'll leave you two alone.
10: No, I'm just admiring your work.
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Okay, listen, I don't know if Bryan Adams is playing in Funky Town, but he is playing in some cool places, and you get to pick the city you want to see him in, and you get a little VIP Q&A with Bryan Adams behind the scenes before the show. Pretty cool stuff. Oh,

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0: Now, big plans for next weekend, Memorial Day weekend coming up, maybe a road trip. Oh, speaking of road trips, got your traffic next year on Alice. But what about next week? What are the best and worst days to be hitting the roads for the holiday weekend? Well, AAA of Oklahoma has the answer. 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
1: Well, good body, everybody.
0: I'm Dave Fuller. Close to a million people just in Oklahoma alone hitting the roads. And they're saying about, even with barbaric gas prices, about 40 million of us here in the great United States of America are doing a road trip, and about another 3.5 million are flying. So if you're doing a road trip next week, what are the best 10 worst days to be traveling? Well, the absolute worst day would be next Thursday, specifically in the afternoon between 3 and 6 in the afternoon. And then on Monday, Memorial Day, that'd be May 25th, anytime after 11 because everybody's coming back home. So I'll do a little heads up there for you, unless you enjoy sitting on an expressway somewhere in BFE, cussing and swearing, looking at brake lights. Oh, and as always, don't forget to pack the most important thing or you're going to hate yourself. 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
22: 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In most cases, one of the worst things you can do is flip the switch to be totally sedentary. That can lead to stiffness, muscle loss, even reduced coordination. Certified strength and conditioning coach Dana Santis told us, recovery is about choosing the right kind of movement at the right time. That means maybe working with someone like a physical therapist to harness movement as medicine. You'll need to prioritize controlled, high-quality movement over intensity, staying within pain-free or at least low symptom ranges of motion. You should think of pain as feedback, not a challenge to conquer. And as with any exercise, paying extra attention to your breath, your alignment, and your form, that's going to help you reach your goals faster. Take it slow. Be patient. I'm Dr. Sanjay Gupta, helping you live a better life.
3: Who are we? Well, we're the new Alice 1049. We play anything. Like this. At the stars. Like this.
13: He's going the distance. He's going for speed.
3: And this. And yes, even this. The new Alice 1049.
16: Don't you think I realize what's going on here, miss?
3: We play anything. Who are we? Well, we're the new Alice 1049. We play anything. Like this.
13: At the stars.
3: Like this.
13: He's going the distance. He's going for speed.
3: And this. And yes, even this. The new Alice 1049.
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Alice 1049, broadcasting live from a tent near Lake Hefner. Yeah, we pitched a tent. Nope.

No doubt doing that big show in Vegas at the Sphere. Also playing in Vegas at some point, Post Malone and the Jelly Roll himself. Maybe that's the city you picked to go see him in. It is the city of your choice, after all. 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

0: Going to be feeling the heat this weekend in Oklahoma, up near 90 on Friday into the weekend. So how to keep our cars cool so you don't hop in, put your hands on the steering wheel and go, ow, third degree burn. At that point, it's not a steering wheel. It's more like a medieval torture device. Alice 1049, happy honking hump day, homie. I'm Dave Fuller. And to the rescue, the Oklahoman. And some hacks on how we can keep our cars cool, other than, you know, reaching out and turning the AC on. For example, open all your doors and windows, preferably when your car is not moving. Doing that on 35, probably not a good idea. Topping off your fluids, check your batteries, and most importantly of all, when it comes to cooling your car down on the inside, make sure your tires are properly inflated. What that has to do with the inside temperature of your car, they don't really say, but check them anyway. Unless you want to feel like a rotisserie chicken on wheels. Oh, and above and beyond all, make sure your radio presets are all Alice. Because that has about as much to do with keeping your car cool on the inside as your tire pressure. But it does help me.
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4: 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Right now, traffic in Midwest City. Accident report at I-40 eastbound at Air Depot Boulevard, exit 157. And in more, heavy traffic at I-35 northbound between 19th Street, exit 116 and I-240. Please make sure you buckle up and drive safe. That's Right Now Traffic, and I'm Tyler Adams.
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Today's National Apple Pie Day. And it's also International Hummus Day. Hummus is an abomination, by the way. Give me

Well, good luck to the Oklahoma City Thunder in the NBA playoffs tournament. Easily in our top three tournaments next to Mortal Kombat and the All Valley. 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

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And unlike Cardi B, we use family-friendly cuss words. Balderdash. Oh, pickles. Banana shenanigans.

0: all the bombshell breaking health news this morning here on Alice, as there may be a link with something you might be having for breakfast right now and reducing your risk of getting the Alzheimer's. It'd be very bad indeed. Alice 1049, good morning, I'm Dave Fuller. And according to brand new research out of Loma Linda University in California, never heard of it, but Loma Linda, what a name! They have found that the more eggs you eat, the lower your risk of getting the Alzheimer's. And they're talking about a 27% decreased risk. How often do you eat eggs? Are you having them this morning? I only have eggs, usually generally once a week. But I'm thinking I might have to increase the old egg intake. Now, of course, that means my cholesterol is going to go through the roof. I'll get hardening of the arteries and vapor lock of a heart attack. But at least I won't get the Alzheimer's.
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4: 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Right now, traffic in Midwest City, accident report at I-40 eastbound at Air Depot Boulevard, exit 157, and in more, heavy traffic at I-35 northbound between 19th Street, exit 116, and I-240. Please make sure you buckle up and drive safe. That's right now traffic, and I'm Tyler Adams.
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Well, big exciting day. 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Conference finals playoff tickets go on sale for the Thunder. And we don't know who we're getting today. 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

0: All right, give me your Wednesday mood. You know, there are two Wednesday moods after all. There's the, oh, it's only Wednesday. You got to be kidding. And then there's the, all right, it's already Wednesday. Well, welcome to both moods on Alice 104.9. We play anything. Aloha, happy honkin' hump day. And all that garbage hump day, Fuller. Warming up today, 85 here in OKC. And by Friday, we're probably going to hit 90. That means your car is going to basically turn into an oven. But don't worry, the Oklahoman is here with a couple of tips on how to keep your car cool. Because I guess just reaching out and hitting the AC button is too complicated. We'll get to that this morning. Oh, and also, big holiday weekend coming up next week, so traffic's going to be a zoo. What are the best and worst days to be traveling next week in Oklahoma? Well, AAA of Oklahoma has that answer. We shall pass it on coming up here about 8:45. Speaking of traffic, let's get that now for you at Alice 104.9.
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4: Right now, traffic in Northwest Oklahoma City. Accident report at I-44 northbound at Northwest 36th Street. And again, in Northwest Oklahoma City, accident report at Lake Hefner Parkway southbound at Northwest 39th Expressway. Please make sure you buckle up and drive safe. That's right now traffic, and I'm Tyler Adams.
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18: You know, it's interesting. For such a long time, I think people thought about diseases as something that mostly happened later in life. Just in recent years, however, we as a society have really begun to think about preventing certain ailments much, much earlier. Case in point, new study out of Northwestern University School of Medicine found the mid-30s are a major turning point for men's heart health. For women, about a decade later. But for the men, this is the time when you really need to be thinking about your heart health seriously. At a bare minimum, start seeing a primary care doctor once a year just to get your blood pressure and cholesterol checked. You can also look up and then do your best to follow what is known as the American Heart Association's Life's Essential 8. These are things everyone can do to decrease their risk of heart disease. I'm Dr. Sanjay Gupta, helping you live a better life.
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0: plans for next weekend? Memorial Day weekend coming up. Maybe a road trip. Oh, speaking of road trips, got your traffic next year on Alice. But what about next week? What are the best and worst days to be hitting the roads for the holiday weekend? Well, AAA of Oklahoma has the answer. Let's help you plan accordingly. 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
1: Well, goodbye, everybody.
0: I'm Dave Fuller. Close to a million people just in Oklahoma alone hitting the roads. And they're saying about, even with barbaric gas prices, about 40 million of us here in the great United States of America are doing a road trip, and about another 3.5 million are flying. So if you're doing a road trip next week, what are the best 10 worst days to be traveling? Well, the absolute worst day would be next Thursday, specifically in the afternoon between 3 and 6 in the afternoon. And then on Monday, Memorial Day, that'd be May 25th, anytime after 11 because everybody's coming back home. So I'll do a little heads up there for you, unless you enjoy sitting on an expressway somewhere in BFE, cussing and swearing, looking at brake lights. Oh, and as always, don't forget to pack the most important thing or you're going to hate yourself. No, not your phone charger. 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
5: Right now, traffic in northwest Oklahoma City. Accident report at I-44 northbound at Northwest 36th Street. And again, in northwest Oklahoma City, accident report at Lake Hefner Parkway southbound at Northwest 39th Expressway. Please make sure you buckle up and drive safe. That's right now traffic, and I'm Tyler Adams.
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0: 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Here's a bunch of songs in a row that we stole from our sister station, The Cat. The crime was perfect. No, it's fine. We'll see ourselves out. Thank you very much. Alice 1049.

are Alice 1049, and this is our cousin station, Alex 1049. 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

KKWD Bethany, Oklahoma City, a Cumulus station. Oh, hey, Alice 104.9 has a new neon sign, and it really matches the rest of the staff, who are also lit.

Look at all the totally fake made-up internet holidays on Alice 104.9. Today's National Root Canal Appreciation Day. Yeah, that sounds like a party, all right. Numb me up, baby.

0: Going to be feeling the heat this weekend in Oklahoma, up near 90 on Friday into the weekend. So how to keep our cars cool so you don't hop in, put your hands on the steering wheel and go, ow, third degree burn. At that point, it's not a steering wheel. It's more like a medieval torture device. Alice 1049, happy honking hump day, homie. I'm Dave Fuller. And to the rescue, the Oklahoman. And some hacks on how we can keep our cars cool, other than, you know, reaching out and turning the AC on. For example, open all your doors and windows, preferably when your car is not moving. Doing that on 35, probably not a good idea. Topping off your fluids, check your batteries, and most importantly of all, when it comes to cooling your car down on the inside, make sure your tires are properly inflated. What that has to do with the inside temperature of your car, they don't really say, but check them anyway. Unless you want to feel like a rotisserie chicken on wheels. Oh, and above and beyond all, make sure your radio presets are all Alice. Because that has about as much to do with keeping your car cool on the inside as your tire pressure. But it does help me.
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10: 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I'm Dr. Sanjay Gupta, helping you live a better life.
1: 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So let's see how we can do this. You can like us on Facebook. 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

And yes, even this. 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

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Get a touchdown. And yes, we do know that's football, but wouldn't it be impressive if they could pull that off?

flexible.

Oh, yes, we got a bad medicine. How are the old spring allergies doing today? How are mine? Oh, my God! 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I wanted some fresh air, and Oklahoma was like, fresh air. Yeah, that's cute.

Yeah, so just found out Friends with Benefits has nothing to do with medical insurance. Things got really awkward in the doctor's waiting room. 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
1: Why don't they re-release Now That's What I Call Music CDs and call them Then That's What I Called Music? 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

KKWD Bethany, Oklahoma City, a Cumulus station. It's Alice 1049. Yeah, Squid Game was great, but imagine the ratings boost for Squidward games. Bikini Bottom will never be the same.

Underrated guitars, man, in that band. In excess, what you need is anything, and Alice can help you with that. We play anything, 70s, 80s, 90s, also today. Tony Z, good morning to you. Here's Frankie Valli, The Four Seasons. We have keywords aplenty today. Oh, yeah. Want to keep track? Fly out of here. December 1963, oh, what a night. We are Alice 104.9.

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0: You know, whose voice that's supposed to be? It's almost like that Gus Chiggins, that Will Ferrell character.
1: Hey, it's Gus Chiggins.
0: I feel like I'm playing the Gus Chiggins machine out at Lucky Star on Fridays. Matter of fact, I pulled a little out. Had a good Friday last Friday when we went out and broadcast 10 until 2 inside the Travel Center. There's a machine right there at the corner. It's like the old miner guy. It's a red machine. You know which one I'm talking about? It's a Gold Rush or something. It's a great machine. It's a winner. See, I can point you in the direction when we're out at Lucky Star. They gave away a golf cart last Saturday night at 11 o'clock. They do the same this week. It is tee off, take off. They're Lucky Star Casino in the month of May.
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3: 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David Stanley Chrysler Jeep Dodge is overstocked with new inventory, so our banks have agreed to do whatever.
2: What do we play? 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

0: 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No, seriously, we play anything. Ooh, we just got a text on the new Alice 1049 text line. Let's see, what does this say here? I think we should see other radio stations. But you said you would always turn it up and rip the knob off.
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2: You know, it's interesting. For such a long time, I think people thought about diseases as something that mostly happened later in life. Just in recent years, however, we as a society have really begun to think about preventing certain ailments much, much earlier. Case in point, new study out of Northwestern University School of Medicine found the mid-30s are a major turning point for men's heart health. For women, about a decade later. But for the men, this is the time when you really need to be thinking about your heart health seriously. At a bare minimum, start seeing a primary care doctor once a year just to get your blood pressure and cholesterol checked. You can also look up and then do your best to follow what is known as the American Heart Association's Life's Essential Eight. These are things everyone can do to decrease their risk of heart disease. I'm Dr. Sanjay Gupta, helping you live a better life.
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0: Yeah, it's pretty similar to us, but more snake dancing.
1: You're in the

When I'm in Rome, I'm going to drink copious amounts of wine. Every day. The promise. Made one right here on the air with you. I'm Tony Z, and this is Alice 1049. We play anything after 11 keywords for Post Malone and Jelly Roll, John Mellencamp, quality flyaways, with individual details that really are kind of nice. Go to a show, you want to go like this. Here's Steppenwolf, Magic Carpet Ride. Alice plays anything.

soundly. Yeah, look, we don't really know sports all that much, so we don't know much about basketball. But it's nice to know that baskets are getting work outside of laundry.

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Beat the opponents

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0: 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Alice 1049, we play anything from 1979, The Police. 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

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Alice 1049, here's a bunch of songs in a row. Well, unless you're hearing this in the UK, then here's a bunch of songs in a row. Why won't they stop arguing?

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We play anything, even that TikTok sound that people use to describe nostalgic things. Alice 1049, KKWD, Bethany, Oklahoma City, a Cumulus station. So yeah, we're Alice 1049, and recently we went outside to touch grass. Turns out our boss didn't mean it literally, but sure was nice to get back to nature.

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What's the frequency, Kenneth? 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I like that playlist feature. Really handy. Post Malone Jelly Roll keyword. Here it is. Hollow. H-O-L-L-O-W. Text HOLLOW to 95819 to qualify for the Big Ass Stadium Tour. And John Mellencamp keyword coming up after Tom Petty.

0: Love is a long road. You're playing the long game. Tom Petty, Alice 1049, we play anything. That 11 o'clock Post Malone Jelly Roll keyword, Hollow, H-O-L-L-O-W. John Mellencamp, you get to go to the Rock and Roll Hall of Fame with this contest. And $300 for the museum store. 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American, A-M-E-R-I-C-A-N. 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

Playing anything is like musical chairs for adults. 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

It was their final Atlantic Records release. And they went on to form Swan Song, their own record label. Released March of 1973, Led Zeppelin's Houses of the Holy, the title track. I'm Tony Z. This is Alice. Sure happy you're around listening to the radio station today. It's known now, the 11 o'clock keywords, Post Malone, Jelly Roll, Hollow. Hollowed to 95819, John Mellencamp. To see the show, hang out before, American to 95819. The word American and Hollow to 95819. Here's Peter Gabriel.

good luck to the Oklahoma City Thunder in the NBA playoffs. From Alice 104.9, we say Thunder up. Or thump, if short forms are your thing.

0: 2001's Elevation. All That You Can't Leave Behind. Alice 1049, we play anything. U2 falls right in there. We have an online contest now. This one, a good one also. We got really three good contests going on right now. Something for everyone. John Mellencamp, Post Malone Jelly Roll. 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
1: 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At the stars. Like this.
6: 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He's going for speed.
1: 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The new Alice 1049.
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1: 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Well, we're the new Alice 1049. We play anything. Like this.
6: At the stars.
1: Like this.
6: He's going the distance. He's going for speed.
1: And this. And yes, even this. The new Alice 1049.
7: Don't you think I realize what's going on here, miss?
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10: The risk of stroke goes up for all of us as we age. But for women, the risk really amplifies after menopause. In fact, 1 in 5 women in the United States between the ages of 55 and 75 will have a stroke. But according to a new study carried out by researchers in California, adhering to the Mediterranean diet can significantly lower that risk. One expert said, "We continue to see study after study showing that a predominantly plant-based diet improves all sorts of different outcomes. Now, with this diet in particular, you've seen it lower the risk of certain types of cancer, diabetes, depression, dementia, even gum disease. Now, as a reminder, the Mediterranean diet prioritizes eating vegetables, fruits, beans, olive oil, nuts and fish, and limiting meat and dairy." I'm Dr. Sanjay Gupta, helping you live a better life.
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Playing anything gets so much easier with a bottle of empty tequila. Okay, bottles, plural. One. 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
0: It's the new Alice 104.9. Do we have a trumpet sound effect? No, we do not. Okay. Not in the budget. Great.

Dallas 104.9 Blues Traveler out with Jim Blossoms, still playing shows. I think that will conclude here soon. Played Graceland as a part of their latest tour. That's kind of cool. Blues Traveler Jim Blossoms, catch them on the season finale of American Idol. Alice 104.9, we play anything. I'm Tony. George McRae, rock your baby. Because Alice plays anything.

0: Hey, a quick reminder, last hour's keywords, you can still use them now. John Mellencamp, that one is American, to 95819. Post Malone, Jelly Roll, Hollow. H-O-L-L-O-W, 95819, individual text. We're going to be hanging on Friday at Lucky Star. 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
12: A better life with Dr. Sanjay Gupta.
13: You ever wonder why the same cold virus makes some people so sick and others not sick at all? Well, according to an interesting new study out of Yale School of Medicine, one key factor is how quickly the cells in their noses, called nasal cells, respond to the virus and contain it. It's called the interferon response, and it can vary for different people. Now, when that response gets inhibited, it can trigger a different reaction, which leads to excessive mucus production and inflammation. In other words, a cold that is a lot more miserable. Of course, there are other factors at play: your genetics, any underlying conditions, immunity from vaccinations or previous infections. If you are trying really hard not to get sick, high-quality masks, they can be very effective. Also, good old-fashioned hand washing. And remember not to touch your face. I'm Dr. Sanjay Gupta, helping you live a better life.
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Dallas 104.9. Apparently, there's hot local singles in our area, which is really cool for us, a room temperature local single.

I remember my father had this little tape carrying case he carried in his car. It was like blue, almost denim-like, but it had a little latch on the front of it. Probably carried like 8 tapes. Huey Lewis in the News. There were 2 or 3 spots dedicated to this group in the 80s. I loved it. Alice 104.9, we play anything. I think there might have been a Harvey and the Wallbangers tape off in there somewhere, too. You crack me up. We play anything. If you like what you hear, let us know. 405-461-1049. 405-461-1049. It's Alice's text line.

0: Elton John, Benny and the Jets, Alice 1049. We most certainly play anything. I'm Tony. I have some details on this John Mellencamp flyaway we have. Grand prize, 2 premium tickets to see John Mellencamp's show in Cuyahoga Falls, Ohio, July 21st. 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
10: You ever wonder why the same cold virus makes some people so sick and others not sick at all? Well, according to an interesting new study out of Yale School of Medicine, one key factor is how quickly the cells in their noses, called nasal cells, respond to the virus and contain it. It's called the interferon response, and it can vary for different people. Now, when that response gets inhibited, it can trigger a different reaction, which leads to excessive mucus production and inflammation. In other words, a cold that is a lot more miserable. Of course, there are other factors at play: your genetics, any underlying conditions, immunity from vaccinations or previous infections. If you are trying really hard not to get sick, high quality masks, they can be very effective. Also, good old-fashioned hand washing. And remember not to touch your face. I'm Dr. Sanjay Gupta, helping you live a better life.
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0: 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That's us.

0: I concur, Paul McCartney. From London Town, 1978, Wings, I've Had Enough. I am Tony Z. I've been fed up for a little bit. You know, Paul McCartney did refer to it as, quote-unquote, just another one of those fed-up songs. Perfect. Fits right into the day. Here's Torn, Natalie Imbruglia, Alice 104.9.
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Alice 1049.

0: Eddie Money, Think I'm in Love. Alice 1049, we play anything. Tony Z, what's happening? Keywords coming up. John Mellencamp, Jelly Roll, Post Malone after two. Reading this story yesterday about quantum physics, and I'm not going to break it down for you. I'll surmise it maybe. With no catchy punchline, but this theory really kind of blew my mind. DNYUZ.com. New theory suggests that alternate universe versions of you are determining your fate. Well, that explains everything, right? Maybe stupid in one universe and smart in the other. Basically what this scientist Vlatko Vedral says. In simple terms, there may be countless slightly different versions of you constantly being created by every tiny interaction you have with the world. Most of which you'll never notice.
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9: A better life with Dr. Sanjay Gupta.
10: You know, it's interesting. For such a long time, I think people thought about diseases as something that mostly happened later in life. Just in recent years, however, we as a society have really begun to think about preventing certain ailments much, much earlier. Case in point, new study out of Northwestern University School of Medicine found the mid-30s are a major turning point for men's heart health. For women, about a decade later. But for the men, this is the time when you really need to be thinking about your heart health seriously. At a bare minimum, start seeing a primary care doctor once a year just to get your blood pressure and cholesterol checked. You can also look up and then do your best to follow what is known as the American Heart Association's Life's Essential 8. These are things everyone can do to decrease their risk of heart disease. I'm Dr. Sanjay Gupta, helping you live a better life.
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1: Oh, hey, you want a bunch of songs in a row? Okay, just scan the imaginary QR code. Look, we don't mean to be a stickler for grammar, but shouldn't it be Q is code? Alice

had somewhat of a resurgence around 1987 when that movie The Wizard came out. Such a good movie. Fred Savage. His little brother didn't speak, but he could play Mario like a banshee. They take him off to the world championship. They trek across the country. They hop on the back of the bikes. The biker gang and Real Life fires off. Good movie, man. 1983, though, a little earlier. Real Life, Alice 104.9, I'm Tony. We play anything. Here's Queen and David Bowie.

0: 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Sometimes. Shine Down on Alice 1049 FM, Oklahoma City. Yes, we play anything. I'm Tony. These big keywords coming up for the Big Ass Stadium Tour. Jelly Roll, Post Malone. 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And the John Mellencamp Flyway. You visit Cleveland and the Rock and Roll Hall of Fame. That's a good one, too. So after two, listen for the national text keywords.
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6: A better life with Dr. Sanjay Gupta.
7: The risk of stroke goes up for all of us as we age. But for women, the risk really amplifies after menopause. In fact, one in five women in the United States between the ages of 55 and 75 will have a stroke. But according to a new study carried out by researchers in California, adhering to the Mediterranean diet can significantly lower that risk. One expert said, "We continue to see study after study showing that a predominantly plant-based diet improves all sorts of different outcomes. Now, with this diet in particular, you've seen it lower the risk of certain types of cancer, diabetes, depression, dementia, even gum disease. Now, as a reminder, the Mediterranean diet prioritizes eating vegetables, fruits, beans, olive oil, nuts and fish, and limiting meat and dairy." I'm Dr. Sanjay Gupta, helping you live a better life.
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KKWD, Bethany, Oklahoma City, a Cumulus Media station. Yeah, so you're listening to the new Alice 104.9. We play anything, mainly because of our short attention span. Oh, do you want to ride bikes?

I saw a social media post yesterday. Ironically, seriously, yesterday, I see this 1993, remember Michael Jackson at the Super Bowl halftime performance? He pops out of the stage, stands there for like 2 minutes. Supposedly, according to this reel, he stood there for 2 minutes to mess with the NFL. I found that funny. I'm Tony, and this is Alice. We play anything, 2 o'clock Post Malone Jelly Roll keyword. Chapel, C-H-A-P-E-L. C-H-A-P-E-L. Chapel to 95819 now to have a shot to win. Tickets to the Big Ass Stadium Tour. Here's Sweet Judy Blue Eyes. Alice plays anything. It's getting

0: I'd happily float on anytime you wish. Alice 1049, Modest Mouse. They got a new record coming out June 5th, by the way. A new song called Third Side of the Moon. From an Eraser and a Maze. You're a Modest Mouse fan? Cheer that. I'm Tony. This is Alice. We play anything. 70s, 80s, 90s, and even today. John Mellencamp, Ohio, Cleveland, Rock and Roll Hall of Fame. 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F-O-O-L. 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

Well, good luck to the Oklahoma City Thunder in the NBA playoffs tournament. 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

0: 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Sometimes 60s, you never know. It's Alice. 405-461-1049, Alice's text line. 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
6: 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Well, we're the new Alice 1049. We play anything. Like this.

Who, us? Oh, KKWD, Bethany, Oklahoma City. A Cumulus Media station. Yeah. This is Alice 1049. We play anything. You can follow us on our social media pages where we practice Gen Z sayings. For example, hey, doesn't everyone think that the music we play on Alice 1049 is bussin? Am I doing that correctly? Bussin. See? Cool, right, Gen Z? Bussin'?

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It's a mistake. What's a mistake? So many mistakes.

0: Alice 104.9, Joan Jett on this fine, fine Wednesday. Woohoo, Wednesday. Leo K, Jen. Do some Post Malone here in a couple of minutes because we got the trip going on, you know? Post Malone, Jelly Roll, Big Ass Stadium Tour. Do that keyword for you just after 6 p.m. But in the meantime, play some Post Malone, some Pink Floyd, stuff like
1: good
0: that.
1: Good luck to the Oklahoma City Thunder in the NBA playoffs. And if any of the players are listening, remember, if you're ever unsure on the court, recall what Dr. Naismith instructed. Use your forward momentum to launch the orb into the peach basket. 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
17: Should you still work out when you're injured, or should you take it easy? In most cases, one of the worst things you can do is flip the switch to be totally sedentary. That can lead to stiffness, muscle loss, even reduced coordination. Certified strength and conditioning coach Dana Santis told us, recovery is about choosing the right kind of movement at the right time. That means maybe working with someone like a physical therapist to harness movement as medicine. You'll need to prioritize controlled, high-quality movement over intensity, staying within pain-free or at least low symptom ranges of motion. You should think of pain as feedback, not a challenge to conquer. And as with any exercise, paying extra attention to your breath, your alignment, and your form, that's going to help you reach your goals faster. Take it slow. Be patient. I'm Dr. Sanjay Gupta, helping you live a better life.
7: 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Well, we're the new Alice 104.9. We play anything, like this.

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1: Attention shoppers, we have a bunch of songs in a row on aisle 10. 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If you've hit island 11, you've gone too far, you're going to have to circle back. 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

Dallas 104.9 wishes the Oklahoma City Thunder good luck in the NBA playoffs. Get a touchdown. And yes, we do know that's football, but wouldn't it be impressive if they could pull that off?

0: behind the great stand! Stand still, laddie!
1: Pink Floyd. Alice 1049, playing anything, 70s, 80s, 90s, and today, Pink Floyd, Steve Miller back there, Leo Kajian. Hey, happy National Receptionist Day. If you know a receptionist, give him a big hug.

0: Alice 104.9 Def Leppard. So I mentioned it's National Receptionist Day. It's also National Frog Jumping Day, whatever the hell that is. You got frogs just laying around and you get them in a jumping competition? I don't know. Rod Stewart, Cranberries, and more coming up right now. It's Totally Random News, sponsored by David Stanley, Chrysler, Jeep, Dodge, I-40 across from Tinker in Midwest City. The first use of OMG, the first known use of OMG, like, oh my God, it was in a letter written to Winston Churchill in 1917. And if you're wondering what the U.S. financial situation is like, the U.S. Treasury is shelling out $3 billion every single day just to cover the interest on our national debt.
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1: 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Let's see, what does this say here? I think we should see other radio stations. 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
11: If you're someone who isn't super active, just thinking about the amount of exercise you're supposed to get every week can feel daunting. 75 minutes of vigorous exercise, 150 minutes of moderate intensity exercise. It's a lot. But I have some good news for you in the form of a recent study out of Norway. Researchers found that for most sedentary people, getting just 5 more minutes of meaningful movement a day had a statistically significant impact on their expected lifespan. So did reducing the amount of time they sat every day by just 30 minutes. That's not to say that this bare minimum is what you should aspire to, but I think it's a good reminder that doing something is always better than doing nothing. The point is, just get started. Work just a little bit more movement into your daily routine, and don't even think of it as exercise. I'm Dr. Sanjay Gupta, helping you live a better life.
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0: Alice 104.9, The Knack, on this fine, fine Wednesday, playing anything? 70s, 80s, 90s, and today it's Leo. We're all tripping here on Alice. 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
4: 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Accidents currently reported after Parkway southbound at Northwest Expressway, I-44 eastbound at Northwest 36th, Klein at Northwest 16th, Southwest 29th at Walker, and MacArthur at Southwest 36th. That's your Right Now traffic. I'm Cameron Buchholz.
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Alice 104.9, Dire Straits, Money for Nothing. Hey, it was on this day in 2006, Aretha Franklin received an honorary doctorate of music from Boston's Berklee College. Nobody deserved that honor more.

Alice1049 would like to wish the Oklahoma City Thunder good luck in the NBA playoffs. Beat the opponents soundly. Yeah, look, we don't really know sports all that much, so we don't know much about basketball. But it's nice to know that baskets are getting work outside of laundry.

0: Thanks, Stu and Andrew. Twisted Sister, Goo Goo Dolls, Aretha back there as well. Dire Straits, I'm in sync. Michael Jackson back there. Really playing anything, having a good time doing it. If there's something you want to hear, man, don't be shy. Text us, 461-1049. Outkast, Tommy Two Tone, whole lot more coming up. Just after 5, National Keyword, for you to win a trip to see John Mellencamp in concert in Cleveland in July.
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4: 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Accidents currently reported after Parkway southbound at Northwest Expressway, I-44 eastbound at Northwest 36th, Klein at Northwest 16th, Southwest 29th at Walker, and MacArthur at Southwest 36th. That's your Right Now traffic. I'm Cameron Buchholz.
1: Yeah, we here at Alice 1049 think it's pretty awesome that we live in a world where talking to a speaker is totally normal, but talking to the wall makes you a weirdo. It's fine, though. We always found the wall to have quite a dry personality. You get it? It's a dry wall. Yeah, spent 8 weeks workshopping that joke, so it definitely should land. Anywho, just be normal and ask your smart speaker to play Alice 1049.
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14: For years, scientists have been studying the association between depression and dementia. As you might expect, the relationship is complicated. But there's this new study out of the UK which found it's not just broad strokes. There are 6 symptoms of depression that are especially correlated with dementia risk years later. Number 1, losing confidence in yourself. 2, not being able to face up to your problems. 3, not feeling warmth or affection from other people. 4, feeling nervous and anxious all the time. 5, not being satisfied with the way tasks are carried out. And finally, 6, difficulty concentrating. What we could be seeing here is the impact of people becoming less social, or that certain changes in the brain lead to both depression and dementia. But dementia takes longer to manifest. If you notice these symptoms, talk to your doctor about it. I'm Dr. Sanjay Gupta, helping you live a better life.
1: What do we play? Well, we play anything.
15: Hey! Wait for the night with you.
1: Alice 1049. 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Who are we? Well, we're the new Alice 1049. We play anything.

0: Alice 1049. We play anything. Who are we? Well, we're the new Alice 1049. We play anything. Like this. At the stars. Like this.
1: He's going the distance. He's going for speed.
0: And this. And yes, even this. The new Alice 1049.
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0: We play anything. What do we play? Well, we play anything. To be Alice 1049. No, seriously, we play anything.
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KKWD Bethany, Oklahoma City, a Cumulus station. Yes, it is true. We are Alice 1049, and we play anything. We also like chocolate, flowers, long walks on the Bricktown Canal, and tacos. In that order.

Alice 1049 Cars. Bye bye, love. Bye bye. Wednesday Ride Home, John Mellencamp in Cleveland in July. Outdoor venue, Blossom Music Center. That place has been around as long as I've been alive. I would bet that over the years, the improvements are amazing. But anyway, John Mellencamp in concert. You could be there. Dancing Words Tour. Got a trip for you. The Ultimate Fan Flyaway. Flights, hotel, $200 spending cash. Tickets for the Rock and Roll Hall of Fame. $300 for the museum store. So walk out of the Rock and Roll with Rock and Roll Hall of Fame with $300 in merch, premium tickets for the show, pre-show VIP lounge access, and so much more. National keyword this hour is rain, like rain on the scarecrow, the Mellencamp tune. Text that word to 95819 and good luck. Speaking of Mellencamp,

0: yeah. Alice 1049 playing anything 70s, 80s, 90s, and today. That went off the new Black Crowes record that came out in March. It's called A Pound of Feathers. Good stuff, man. Still rocking it. Love the Black Crowes. Ed Sheeran, Simple Minds, and more coming up. Again, the national keyword to win that trip to see John Mellencamp and all that goes with it is rain. Text that to 95819. Good luck from your friends here at Alice.
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4: This Look at Right Now traffic is sponsored by Buffalo Wild Wings. The annual Saucin' and Tossin' Cornhole Tournament kicks off at the Buffalo Wild Wings brand new Mustang location on May 30th. Registration begins at 11 a.m. and the doubles tournament starts at noon. Accidents currently reported Northwest 39th at May, Southwest 29th at Walker, and Southwest 44th also at May. Also be aware of slowdowns on I-44 westbound between 39th Expressway and I-40 and I-35 southbound just south of I-40. That's your Right Now traffic. I'm Cameron Buchholz.
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Alice 1049. We would like to thank all the nurses out there, mostly because they're heroes, but also because they're the ones who hand out the meds.

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From Alice 1049, we say, Thunder up! Or Thup, if short forms are your thing.

0: 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Hopefully you get lucky on one of these trips. Got the Mellencamp Fly Away. Again, 5 p.m. keyword is rain. Text that to 95819. Got the Bryan Adams Pat Benatar Fly Away. You can win that at the website, alice1049.com. And then we've got the Post Malone and Jelly Roll Fly Away. Big ass stadium tour. Got that keyword coming your way next.
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4: 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The annual Saucin' and Tossin' Cornhole Tournament kicks off at the Buffalo Wild Wings brand new Mustang location on May 30th. Registration begins at 11 a.m. and the doubles tournament starts at noon. Accidents currently reported Northwest 39th at May, Southwest 29th at Walker, and Southwest 44th also at May. Also be aware of slowdowns on I-44 westbound between 39th Expressway and I-40 and I-35 southbound just south of I-40. That's your Right Now traffic. I'm Cameron Buchholz.
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14: What are the chances you are listening to this while drinking a nice hot cup of coffee? If so, don't let me stop you. For years, we've been reporting on the health benefits of coffee, and that's not going to stop today. A new study, this one out of Harvard School of Public Health, found that coffee and tea could help lower your risk of developing dementia. People who enjoyed 1 to 3 caffeinated cups a day saw the biggest impact. In addition to the caffeine, coffee contains hundreds of bioactive compounds that can influence inflammation, glucose metabolism, vascular function, and oxidative stress. It's also possible coffee drinkers might be doing other things that keep them healthy. Eating a more balanced diet, getting plenty of exercise, sleep, not smoking, or drinking too much alcohol. And finally, staying socially active. I'm Dr. Sanjay Gupta, helping you live a better life.
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5: 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Remember, the dot is really just a period. 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

KKWD Bethany, Oklahoma City, a Cumulus station. Oh, hi, we're Alice 1049. We play anything and we eat anything. If food falls on the floor, we are big believers in the 5-hour rule.

Alice 104.9. Weezer, their take on Take On Me, the old song. When they do that, 2019. Good stuff, man. Post Malone, a Jelly Roll Fly Away, the big ass stadium tour. Just choose what stadium you want to see them in the United States. It's the U.S. tour stop, your choice, flights, hotel, all that. National keyword is chemical. Text that word to 95819. Your chance to win. Good luck from Alice. CDB.

up his case and he said, "I'll start this show." 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And he pulled the bow across the strings and it made an evil hiss. And then a band of demons joined in and it

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Johnny said, "Devil, just come on back if you ever want to try again. 'Cause I told you once, you son of a gun,

0: 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It's bringing me down, man. Leo Cajun, glad to have you along. Thank you so much for listening. Hopefully you're having a really, really nice day. Appreciate it. Post Malone and Jelly Roll, 6 p.m. keyword one more time. Chemical. You got to spell it correctly. Don't fat finger it. Don't text and drive. Chemical is the word. Text that word to 95819 for your chance to win and good luck.
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4: 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Registration begins at 11 a.m. and the doubles tournament starts at noon. Accidents currently reported Northwest 39th at May, Southwest 29th at Walker, and Southwest 44th also at May. Also be aware of slowdowns on I-44 westbound between 39th Expressway and I-40 and I-35 southbound just south of I-40. That's your Right Now traffic. I'm Cameron Buchholz.
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1: 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We play anything. 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
15: A better life with Dr. Sanjay Gupta.
16: If you're someone who isn't super active, just thinking about the amount of exercise you're supposed to get every week can feel daunting. 75 minutes of vigorous exercise, 150 minutes of moderate intensity exercise. It's a lot. But I have some good news for you in the form of a recent study out of Norway. Researchers found that for most sedentary people, getting just 5 more minutes of meaningful movement a day had a statistically significant impact on their expected lifespan. So did reducing the amount of time they sat every day by just 30 minutes. That's not to say that this bare minimum is what you should aspire to, but I think it's a good reminder that doing something is always better than doing nothing. The point is, just get started. Work just a little bit more movement into your daily routine, and don't even think of it as exercise. I'm Dr. Sanjay Gupta, helping you live a better life.
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It's 104.9 playing anything. 70s, 80s, 90s, and today the Phils, Philip Bailey, Phil Collins. Yeah, I don't know how your day's been, man, but here's, I got up this morning. I put on the coffee like I do every day. Start my morning with a little coffee. And the coffee pot was broken. I looked at the cat and I was like, so do you think that this is a sign of how our day's going to be? Of course, the cat didn't say anything. It just looked at me like stupid human.

0: Paul McCartney, Wings. Alice, 104.9. Got that new record out, little duet with Ringo. I've heard it. It's okay. It's all right. I haven't really decided if I'm going to spend that $1.29 of my own money to download the song so we can play it here on Alice. I don't know, maybe. We'll see. Black Crowes coming up. Greg takes over at 7. Careful out there. See you tomorrow.
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4: 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Registration begins at 11 a.m. and the doubles tournament starts at noon. Accidents currently reported Northwest 39th at May, Southwest 29th at Walker, and Southwest 44th also at May. Also be aware of slowdowns on I-44 westbound between 39th Expressway and I-40 and I-35 southbound just south of I-40. That's your Right Now traffic. I'm Cameron Buchholz.
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